0: before for international travel, medical, student insurance, SNR insurance.
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Namaste Rajeshwari Garu. Here's wishing Radio Serabi a glorious 5th anniversary. And may your success continue. God bless you. My favorite song would be Swagasti Vodatharma from Mr. Pallam. It's one of the most beautifully written, composed, and romantically picturized by Bapu Garu. Nana Mama, they worked very hard on this poem. So if you can, play for me. Thank you.

Namaste Rajeshwari Garu. Here's wishing your Radio Serabi a glorious 5th anniversary. And may your success continue. God bless you. My favorite song would be Sogasthi Udutharma from Mr. Pellam. It's one of the most beautifully written, composed, and romantic to picturize by Bapu Garu. Nana, Mama, they work very hard on this farm. So if you can, play it for me. Thank you.

Namaste, Rajeshwari Garu. Here's wishing Radio Serabi a glorious 5th anniversary. And may your success continue. God bless you. My favorite song would be Swagashti Udatarma from Mr. Pallam. It's one of the most beautifully written, composed, and romantically picturized by Bapu Garu. Nana, Mama, they worked very hard on this song. So if you can, play it for me. Thank you.

Namaste, Rajeshwari Garu. Here's wishing Radio Serabi a glorious 5th anniversary. And may your success continue. God bless you. My favorite song would be Swagashti Udatharma from Mr. Pallam. It's one of the most beautifully written, composed, and romantically picturized by Bapu Garu. Nana, Mama, they worked very hard on this farm. So if you can, play for me. Thank you.

Namaste Rajeshwari Garu. Here's wishing Radio Serabi a glorious 5th anniversary. And may your success continue. God bless you. My favorite song would be Swagashi Udatharma from Mr. Pellam. It's one of the most beautifully written, composed, and romantically picturized by Bapu Garu. Nana Mama, they work very hard on this song. So if you can, play it for me. Thank you.

Welcome back. Sorry, Andy, this was not the song that I lined up, but for some reason, main lineup chase in a song was taking too long, so I didn't want it to keep you guys waiting. So, andike, idi kuda oka manchi song ani esanu, but definitely this was not the song on my list for today. I apologize for that. But manamu elago celebration corner start chesam kabatti. So nen first aithe I started with my family wishes, which were very special. And I also mentioned that we have celebrity birthday. Evarunnaru? Oh yeah, May 16th, Vicky Kaushal di birthday ayindanta. And then recent ga Madhuri Dixit birthday celebrations kuda full ga social media lo manam chusamo. So once again wishing them lots of happiness and success. And our sweet family memories to inka munduku veldamu. But then I have our chitti listeners today for celebrating their birthdays. And I would like to start with Tanvika. Tanvika is turning 8, and Tanvika, very happy birthday. Nuvilage smiling and cheerful ga undali. And then I have cute little Advait, who is turning 5 today. Advait, I hope your day is filled with lots of cake, fun, and lots of surprises. A very happy birthday to you as well. And nenu actually inkoka manchi song lineup chesanu. So let's listen to that song and be right back. And also, very soon, manam mana first commercial break loki velipothamo. And then we will be back, and stay tuned, and we will talk more.

Welcome back. That was a beautiful combination of R.P. Patnaik Garu and singer Usha Garu. Okay, so naku first caller vachesaru mana trivia lo Harish Garu call chesaru and nenu paataki mundu I played a comedy bit, right? So the question was idi a movie nunchi, and I also asked him two follow up questions which I didn't announce on air. Enduku anante malli meer google chesiste aa fun pothundi kada. So first question was Venki, which is correct, and idi train lo jarugutundi ee scene, adi kuda Harish Garu correct ga chepparu. My other question was to him, ఈ మూవీలో వీళ్ళిద్దరి క్యారెక్టర్స్ పేర్లు ఏంటి? మూవీలో నాట్ దే రియల్ నేమ్స్, వాళ్ళ క్యారెక్టర్

0: That was a beautiful song from the movie Varsham. Inni years aina kuda ee song inka ala refreshing ane untundi kadandi. Okay, so for those of you who just tuned in, you are listening to RJ Shruti Venkat on Morning Mantra, and manam ippudu movie trivia segment lo unnamu. So song ki mundu nenu oka clip play chesanu, naaku inka emi phone calls raledu. I know it's a very old movie, but koncham try chesthe vachestundi. So malli aa clip nenu replay chestanu mee andar kosam. If any one of you knows the answer, let's see, you can call me at 972-636-1966. So me call kosam wait chestu untanu, and very soon we will go into another commercial break andi. So but first let's listen to the clip.
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0: Oh my god, I love Brahmanandam garandi. So vinar kada ee clip ye movie lonidi? The question is really really simple. Ee clip ye movie lonidi? Okay, so like I said, very soon we will go into a commercial break, and before that I wanted to talk about TPAT Spring Fest, which is happening today, that is May 17th on Sunday, at the beautiful Grandscape from 4 p.m. all the way till 10 p.m. What's waiting for you anante? Exciting raffle prizes that you could win, super fun kids activities, a stunning 360 degree photo booth, delicious food stalls and shopping booths, and M Life band bringing the stage alive under the spring night lights. Wow. So come along with your friends and family for a magical spring evening. Entry is free and parking quota. And also the next announcement that I would like to talk about is, which is very important andi, manaki ikkada asalu life can change in an instant. Oka snap lo sudden ga things change ayipoye chances chaala ekku untayi, but your health coverage doesn't have to be impacted, right? 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